beat it, man. It's the music for your mind, your body, and your soul. I am DJ Cass. We are rolling right along. How about some Lucky Day? Yeah. You can sing along. You can vibe to it. Whatever you do, you make sure you turn it up. It's That's You.

0: 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We play them all.
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0: 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Or somebody to take your name. 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So congratulations to Mama Donda. May she rest in peace.
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9: Quiet and dry tonight. Lows dropping down to about 48 with mostly clear skies. Monday, lots of sunshine. High temps near 71. A beautiful and quiet day. As for Tuesday, we could see some areas of fog early. Otherwise, quiet. Highs near 74. It's Wednesday that we'll start to see some chances of some scattered showers, especially in the second half of the day. High temperatures landing close to 70. Some of the rain could stick around to start off Thursday, but clear out by the time we get to Friday. King Southwest Michigan's weather, I'm storm teammate, Chief Meteorologist Ellen Baca.
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Yeah, I get those 1970 vibes when I hear this. October London, Touch Me. Oh, you don't know about the 1970 vibe? Gil Scott-Heron? Yeah, the revolution will not be televised. Yeah, well, it'll be aired on radio because we're going to speak up and speak out, especially when you hear atrocities going out there against black people, like the woman that was found hanging in Mississippi, Jackson, Mississippi. Before I get out of here, I will give you that sound.

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I'm the man from the big VA. Hey, won't you come play around my way? And listen to what I gotta say. Simple plan. Don't you know I am the man? Rock shows here to Japan. Have people shaking my hand.

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0: Hey, I'm DJ Cass, and I got what you need, a trip down memory lane. I recall back in the days in New York City, we used to block off the street and have them block parties, and we vibe to this joint. Every time I hear it, it reminds me of the 83 block parties, Mary Jane Girls.
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0: Johnny Gill, a dance, a kiss. I am DJ Cass, and you know there's a legal battle over Chadwick Boseman's estate. Unfortunately, it continues because the reports that are coming out says family members requested that the information from his phone, computers, and medical records be preserved after his passing. Why? Because there's a dispute between his widow and family members that continues to go on. It's a shame it has to be that way because I know he wouldn't want it.
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9: Quiet and dry tonight. Lows dropping down to about 48 with mostly clear skies. Monday, lots of sunshine. High temps near 71. A beautiful and quiet day. As for Tuesday, we could see some areas of fog early. Otherwise, quiet. Highs near 74. It's Wednesday that we'll start to see some chances of some scattered showers, especially in the second half of the day. High temperatures landing close to 70. Some of the rain could stick around to start off Thursday, but clear out by the time we get to Friday. King Southwest Michigan's weather, I'm storm teammate, Chief Meteorologist Ellen Baca.
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1: Love King. 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

0: That's where it is. I'm recalled the time when my auntie told me, she was like, yeah, get you one of them country girls. She'll fatten you up. Take care. Ah, man, that's a great remake, or if you will, sample of the classic from 1984. Straff Set It Off, and we vibe to the great R&B of Country Girl. 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

DJ Cass losing control with this great R&B. Aw, man. So we touch you with some Snoop Dogg and Swiss Beats with the step. Well, this is his wifey here. Yeah, it's Alicia Keys. Tony, it's Diary. You know how it go. You can sing along. How's it go?

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Welcome to today's best mix of R&B. 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

0: DJ Cass with Money Long, It's Riches. Man, if you're ready to get your laugh on, guess who's coming back? Yeah, Jamie Foxx. He has a new comedy special on the way. Did you know that? He just released the trailer, and fans won't have to wait much longer. So if you are a fan of Jamie Foxx, it's coming. A new comedy special. It's been a while, man. So he's put out music. He's had some challenges health-wise, and he's come back from it. New relationship. So seems things are going pretty well for the King Jamie Foxx. So this new comedy show, will you take a look at it?
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13: Quiet and dry tonight. Lows dropping down to about 48 with mostly clear skies. Monday, lots of sunshine. High temps near 71. A beautiful and quiet day. As for Tuesday, we could see some areas of fog early. Otherwise, quiet. Highs near 74. It's Wednesday that we'll start to see some chances of some scattered showers, especially in the second half of the day. High temperatures landing close to 70. Some of the rain could stick around to start off Thursday, but clear out by the time we get to Friday. Southwest Michigan's weather, I'm storm teammate, chief meteorologist Ellen Baca.
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1: After all this time, it just gets better. 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

0: Speaking of late, the late Dolly Parton family drama. That's right. A judge has granted a temporary restraining order involving her nephew with another court date hearing set next month. I tell you, no matter what, brings the worst out of people at a passing. May she rest in peace.
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10: Quiet, clear, and chilly tonight. Lows in the upper 40s once more. We'll see plenty of sunshine for Monday. High temperatures in the low to mid 70s. Expect light winds and rain-free conditions. Tuesday, a few areas of fog early, then sunshine for the middle of the day. We will start to see some high clouds move in. This is ahead of a system that's going to be moving in for the middle of the week. Rain showers possible, especially late Wednesday into Thursday. Tracking Southwest Michigan's weather, I'm Storm Teammate Chief Meteorologist Ellen Baca.
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0: that I ask every time I wake up.
1: Yeah, I'm DJ Cass, and I am for real about sharing this story about a woman that was found hanging from a tree in Jackson, Mississippi. Take a listen to the report from the chief of police.
2: 29-year-old Tasia Fortune was found in a hanging position behind a tree behind a vacant home. Investigators immediately began working to establish the circumstances surrounding her death. Since that day, the medical examiner's office officially classified Ms. Fortune's death as a homicide. With that determination, we secured two search warrants and an arrest warrant for Jacques Ratcliffe, also known as Jacques. An additional arrest will be pending as our investigators continue to follow the evidence wherever it leads.
1: And rightfully so.
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4: 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And the tax code is complex and unforgiving. 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
1: You a bad girl and your friends bad too. 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
1: Yeah, this album is dedicated to all the teachers that told me I never amount to nothing. 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

Getting down with that silent treatment from October London. DJ Incredible keeping the party going as we always do around this time. Yeah, holding on to it. The weekend, baby. It's still here. It's okay. It's fine. We're going to hold on to it. You know what we do. In the meantime, taking care of business. Great music still on the way. You know we got you covered. Great adult party style all night long. 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

0: Getting down to the sounds of Bruno Mars with Risk It All, DJ Incredible, keeping the party going, and wonderful party it is with that album. I'm telling you, now the album has dropped, it's been dropped, but I mean, it's one of those things, if you have not checked out Bruno Mars and this latest project, you are missing out on a wonderful, wonderful treat. I always say, you know, I love an artist that he's just an artist, you know what I mean? He's like, you know, he's got R&B in there, he's got pop in there, but it's a wonderful project put together and it takes you somewhere. You know what I mean? That's what I'm looking for, and you will get that in there. Just check it out. I mean, just go, you know, in your leisure, you know what I'm saying? Make sure you get that in your collection. In the meantime, we're taking care of business. Great music still on the way. We got you covered. Miguel's on the way. Tony Braxton and more of your
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7: Quiet, clear, and chilly tonight. Lows in the upper 40s once more. We'll see plenty of sunshine for Monday. High temperatures in the low to mid 70s. Expect light winds and rain-free conditions. Tuesday, a few areas of fog early, then sunshine for the middle of the day. We will start to see some high clouds move in. This is ahead of a system that's going to be moving in for the middle of the week. Rain showers possible, especially late Wednesday into Thursday. Tracking Southwest Michigan's weather, I'm Storm Teammate Chief Meteorologist Ellen Baca.
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0: 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It's called Need It Bad. DJ Incredible, just having fun with you. 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

We play the best songs. We play the greatest songs. We play all your favorite songs. We play them all. Your home for R&B and old school, The Touch.

homies getting rich, rich. Dollars and cents, I'm down for the quick flip. Two times for the baddies and the misfits. 50-something years old and still with this. Pull up on the ops, that's LA Fitness. I see we about to step on them.

0: Step from Snoop Dogg with Swiss Beats, DJ Incredible hanging out with you. You know, fall is here. And I mean, and you know what? It's, you know, okay. You're beginning to feel a little bit of it. You know what I mean? Some of us more than the others, but you know, it's all right. It's that weather change. I'm telling you, every time the season changes around that time, you're going to get that rain. It doesn't matter. I mean, it can go from, you know, especially, you know, summer to fall, you know, that, you know, the hot to cold. But then it's like from fall to winter, you're going to get that rain. It's always that situation. So, yeah, we're in that transitional period. So, you know, I'm just saying, be on the lookout for rain. And you know what I mean? And sometimes it may get a little heavy. You know what I mean? But, you know, we got you covered. Anyway, musically, we got you. No problem. And information automatically, you know, to keep it right
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6: Quiet, clear, and chilly tonight. Lows in the upper 40s once more. We'll see plenty of sunshine for Monday. High temperatures in the low to mid 70s. Expect light winds and rain-free conditions. Tuesday, a few areas of fog early, then sunshine for the middle of the day. We will start to see some high clouds move in. This is ahead of a system that's going to be moving in for the middle of the week. Rain showers possible, especially late Wednesday into Thursday. Tracking Southwest Michigan's weather, I'm storm teammate Chief Meteorologist Ellen Baca.
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The Touch.

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Well then, you're headed in the right direction. 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

0: Dave Hollister with Voodoo Magic, DJ Incredible, just having fun. Yeah, I love Dave Hollister. Dave Hollister, yeah, another one that you can just kind of take a journey with him with his music through the things that he's been through and all the other good stuff. He takes you on a journey. And this one is Snoop Dogg under the Snoop Dogg label. Death Row. I'm telling you, all the new R&B that he is putting out is a wonderful, wonderful thing. Maturity. You know what I'm saying? Just see the maturity in Snoop Dogg and where he's got hip-hop artists and he's got R&B artists. And they are not playing. I'm talking about some serious R&B. You know what I mean? Looking forward to some more. In the meantime, we're taking care of business. Great music still on the way. Got you covered. Jay Brown, Bobby Brown, and a whole lot
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8: Quiet, clear, and chilly tonight. Lows in the upper 40s once more. We'll see plenty of sunshine for Monday. High temperatures in the low to mid 70s. Expect light winds and rain-free conditions. Tuesday, a few areas of fog early, then sunshine for the middle of the day. We will start to see some high clouds move in. This is ahead of a system that's going to be moving in for the middle of the week. Rain showers possible, especially late Wednesday into Thursday. Tracking Southwest Michigan's weather, I'm Storm Teammate Chief Meteorologist Ellen Baca.
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0: Tank with Fabulous. Before we get started, it's DJ Incredible. We've already started. The party is here. It is happening, and we are definitely excited about it. Now, if you've got that Monday thing to do, this is around the time where you got to make a decision. You know what I'm saying? If you got that Monday morning thing to do, you know what I mean? It's, yeah, it's kind of time to hang up that weekend situation and kind of get back focused on what's really going on. You know what I mean? But in the meantime, we're taking care of business. Great music. Got it. I mean, we got the party for you. Tim's on the way. Shaka Khan back in the day and a whole lot more.
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4: Quiet, clear, and chilly tonight. Lows in the upper 40s once more. We'll see plenty of sunshine for Monday. High temperatures in the low to mid 70s. Expect light winds and rain-free conditions. Tuesday, a few areas of fog early, then sunshine for the middle of the day. We will start to see some high clouds move in. This is ahead of a system that's going to be moving in for the middle of the week. Rain showers possible, especially late Wednesday into Thursday. Tracking Southwest Michigan's weather, I'm Storm Teammate Chief Meteorologist Ellen Baca.
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0: Isaiah here, Ron. It's called Side Slider. DJ Incredible, getting it in, making it happen all the way until the sun comes up. You already know we got more music, we got more information, and the party just keeps on going. Grown folk style. You know what it is.
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1: I like the sinister beat.

As we proceed, you already know what's up. It's getting closer and closer to that Monday morning thing. I'm just saying it practically is. You know what I'm saying? But if you've got that Monday morning thing to do, it is a wonderful, wonderful day.

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0: Johnny Gill getting down with it, a dance, a kiss, DJ Incredible keeping the party going as we always do around this time. You know what? It is a wonderful party because now we're celebrating Monday. You know what I mean? We held on to the weekend for as long as we possibly could, but it's okay. Great stuff still in store. Michael Jackson's on the way and a whole lot more like TLC. You know, you got it. It's the playlist. We got it. It is an adult party still as we proceed. More music, more information on the way.
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5: Quiet, clear, and chilly tonight. Lows in the upper 40s once more. We'll see plenty of sunshine for Monday. High temperatures in the low to mid 70s. Expect light winds and rain-free conditions. Tuesday, a few areas of fog early, then sunshine for the middle of the day. We will start to see some high clouds move in. This is ahead of a system that's going to be moving in for the middle of the week. Rain showers possible, especially late Wednesday into Thursday. Tracking Southwest Michigan's weather, I'm Storm Teammate Chief Meteorologist Ellen Baca.
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0: Beyonce with Morning Dew, DJ Incredible, just hanging out with you, making it happen. And you already know we got to make it happen. It's a Monday, and oh boy, there are just wonderful things to do this week, like work. You know what I'm saying? So, hey, that's a good thing. You know what I mean? It is a wonderful thing. We keep this party going. As a matter of fact, Century's on the way, Monica, and more of your favorites along the way. Hold tight.
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0: Sexy Love from Neo, DJ Incredible, having a wonderful time as we always do. What's going on a Monday? Well, you know what? A lot of good stuff. It is the weather's changing, you know, weather's changing a little bit, you know what I'm saying? Making it happen. And, you know, it's one of those things, that first little cool snap, man, people start bringing out snow boots and big old puffy jackets and stuff like that. Hey, man, you know what I mean? My mom used to say, if you can't see your breath, it ain't cold yet. You know what I mean? Hey, man, do what you do. Anyway, great music still all the way. We got you covered. As a matter of fact, Tupac, Anita Baker, and more of your favorites. We got you covered right here.
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12: This weekend sunshine will roll over through the next couple days along with the dry conditions. Lots of sunshine yet again today, pleasant with a high temperature up around 74. Tonight, clear, some patchy fog here and there, low right around 48. For Tuesday, we'll squeeze in another mild day with increasing clouds late in the day. Still lots of sunshine with a high of 74. Then Wednesday, we'll introduce a chance of a shower or thunderstorm, especially later in the day with a high near 73. I'm Certainty Maine meteorologist Matt Kirkwood, tracking southwest Michigan's weather.
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6: Do me a favor, set your cell phone to something like ring. My cell phone goes off, you know what it sounds like? It sounds like a phone. Ring. Some people get a little wacky with the cell phone rings. You're being in a meeting, a boardroom or something, some guy's phone goes off. You and go, is that yours or mine? You know that's yours, dummy. You stayed up till 4 in the morning figuring out how to make it play that song. The more annoying the song, the longer it takes them to find their phone. You're waiting for a bus, the guy next to you, you're halfway through the guitar solo of Freebird. You're like, will you answer that before I stab you with this pen?
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ladies. H-Town boys, kicking it with my boy Luke. For the 9-3, you know what I'm saying, cause we will be knocking the boots. G.I. Shazam Dino, they gon' do a little something for you real sexy like, you know what I'm saying. Hey yo, check the verse.

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0: Olivia Dean getting down with it, man. I need DJ Incredible just having a wonderful, wonderful Monday. You have one as well. Keeping the party going. 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

0: Snoop Dogg with that beautiful. It's the voice inside your speaker box, LaTangela Faye. It's Monday, and Monday is back like it never left. Oh, listen to me. If the weekend took its precious time like the week, things would really be looking up. But here we are, together, back like we never left. Coming up, I do have more of your faves. Frankie Beverly and Maze with that Before I Let Go. Music, the soul child himself. And how about Kalani with Folded? Might even have a few surprises up my sleeve. So keep it locked right where you have it.
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12: This weekend sunshine will roll over through the next couple days along with the dry conditions. Lots of sunshine yet again today, pleasant with a high temperature up around 74. Tonight, clear, some patchy fog here and there, low right around 48. For Tuesday, we'll squeeze in another mild day with increasing clouds late in the day. Still lots of sunshine with a high of 74. Then Wednesday, we'll introduce a chance of a shower or thunderstorm, especially later in the day with a high near 73. I'm Certainty Meteorologist Matt Kirkwood tracking southwest Michigan's weather.
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Genevieve featuring Jordan Ward with Waiting Room. You've been in that waiting room for a minute for all of your faves, and I got you. Here's Ella May with Booed Up.

0: more of the melodies, the lyrics, something you can hum along to, and I got more of that on the way. It's your girl, LaTangela, and I've got questions that need answers. Do you have a hobby? Like, really, a hobby? 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Crocheting, yoga, dancing, Pilates, or maybe even practice your green thumb. 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
9: This weekend sunshine will roll over through the next couple days along with the dry conditions. Lots of sunshine yet again today, pleasant with a high temperature up around 74. Tonight, clear, some patchy fog here and there, low right around 48. For Tuesday, we'll squeeze in another mild day with increasing clouds late in the day. Still lots of sunshine with a high of 74. Then Wednesday, we'll introduce a chance of a shower or thunderstorm, especially later in the day with a high near 73. I'm Certainty Meteorologist Matt Kirkwood tracking southwest Michigan's weather.
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10: 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El-Sayed runs around with Hassan Piker, a self-proclaimed socialist. 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
11: Back to a better time when lynchings were happening. 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
10: Here's Representative Karen Whitsett, an African-American leader in Detroit. 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
15: This weekend sunshine will roll over through the next couple days along with the dry conditions. Lots of sunshine yet again today, pleasant with a high temperature up around 74. Tonight, clear, some patchy fog here and there, low right around 48. For Tuesday, we'll squeeze in another mild day with increasing clouds late in the day. Still lots of sunshine with a high of 74. Then Wednesday, we'll introduce a chance of a shower or thunderstorm, especially later in the day with a high near 73. I'm Certainty Meteorologist Matt Kirkwood, tracking southwest to Michigan's weather.
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always getting rich, rich. Dollars and cents, I'm down for the quick flip. Two times for the baddies and the misfits. 50-something years old and still with this. Pull up on the ops, that's LA Fitness. I see we about to step on a

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We'll help that shift fly by. 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The Touch.

0: bringing you all of the hits, some of the new, and taking it back a tad. I love a good soundtrack. 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
6: The sunny and dry pattern will continue at least over the next couple of days. Lots of sunshine once again today. Pleasant with a high up around 74. Tonight, clear sky, some patchy fog, low right around 48. For Tuesday, we'll begin the day with lots of sunshine. Some high-level clouds will come in and thicken up later in the afternoon with a high of 74. Wednesday will represent our next chance of a shower or thunderstorm with a high near 72. I'm Storm Team 8 meteorologist Matt Kirkwood, tracking Southwest Michigan's weather.
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2: 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I know.

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12: The sunny and dry pattern will continue at least over the next couple of days. Lots of sunshine once again today. Pleasant with a high up around 74. Tonight, clear sky, some patchy fog, low right around 48. For Tuesday, we'll begin the day with lots of sunshine. Some high-level clouds will come in and thicken up later in the afternoon with a high of 74. Wednesday will represent our next chance of a shower or thunderstorm with a high near 72. I'm Storm Team 8 meteorologist Matt Kirkwood tracking Southwest Michigan's weather.
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0: Chris Brown and Leon Thomas, those hit makers with Fallen. Both of them have the hardware to prove it and the numbers that's constantly rising on these charts. 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

0: It's the voice inside your speaker box, LaTangela Fain, hooking you up with some of this random research to help you ease on through. According to psychological science, you know that little voice in your head that's always talking to you? Some people don't have it, which makes life tougher for them. 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Well, it depends on what words are your inner voice giving you, because sometimes mine be screaming loud saying, "Hey, didn't I tell you?" 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
10: The sunny and dry pattern will continue at least over the next couple of days. Lots of sunshine once again today. Pleasant with a high up around 74. Tonight, clear sky, some patchy fog, low right around 48. For Tuesday, we'll begin the day with lots of sunshine. Some high-level clouds will come in and thicken up later in the afternoon with a high of 74. Wednesday will represent our next chance of a shower or thunderstorm with a high near 72. I'm Storm Team 8 meteorologist Matt Kirkwood, tracking Southwest Michigan's weather.
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0: St. Harrison with Bad. Hey, it's your boy Sean Good vibing out with you today on this Monday, September the 28th. Hope you guys had a great weekend. Now it's time to help you get through the rest of this first work day of the week. I'm going to hit you with this good moment of motivation, though. You know, sometimes we spend so much time looking for closure from other people that we forget closure actually starts within us. Not every chapter ends with an explanation, an apology, or even the answers that we want. Sometimes closure is making peace with what happened and choosing to move forward anyway. So don't let yesterday keep you from embracing today or tomorrow. The moment you stop looking back for permission to heal is the moment that you begin to grow. So let go, move forward, and trust what's happening, because sometimes that closure that we want comes with no final response or even no answer to the question. But in many cases, that is your answer when there's silence, if you think about it. That is your good moment of motivation. I'm going to come back after the break with Sunshine Anderson, New Edition, and Kehlani.
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13: Plenty of sunshine across West Michigan today. High temperatures will top off in the low 70s as winds come from the north at 5 to 10 miles per hour. Clear skies tonight, a low near 50. A high of 74 on Tuesday, some sunshine for the beginning. More cloud cover, though, trickles in the afternoon and evening ahead of a chance for rain Wednesday and Thursday. Behind that system, much cooler into the weekend with highs tumbling into the low 60s. Tracking West Michigan's weather, I'm Storm Team 8 meteorologist Sarah Flynn.
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0: That's Rocking Devon, his newest one called The Pleasure Would Be Mine. Stick around. We're going to celebrate some celebrity birthdays in this Libra season. That's going to be coming up soon, so don't miss that. I've also got Kevin Ross on the way. Case and Foxy Brown is coming up. And also, for my celebrity alert, you know the MTV Video Music Awards went down this weekend. We'll give you some highlights coming up on that in my celebrity alert a little bit later on. Stay right there. 96.5
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ain't got nothing on me. I'm less than 5'1", 100 pounds a foot. I like sophisticated funk. I live on Dom Perignon, caviar, filet mignon, and you can best believe that funk. Here's what I'm talking, baby. I've been called Casper Shoddy, little bit, and some they call me Vanilla Cha. But you know that don't mean my world to me, cause baby, name can't crap my style. I love chicken and bus collard greens, a little hot water cornbread. I love you too, Cat Daddy, but don't you let that.

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0: It's your birthday. You're celebrating it today. You're sharing it with Hillary Duff, who is 39 years old today. Actor Frankie Jonas from the Jonas Brothers is 26. Movie actress Naomi Watts is 58. And legendary rapper Jeezy is 49 years old. Happy birthday to everybody celebrating a birthday today. I'm going to come back after the break with Michael Jackson, John Legend, and 803 Fresh, so stay there. 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
15: Plenty of sunshine across West Michigan today. High temperatures will top off in the low 70s as winds come from the north at 5 to 10 miles per hour. Clear skies tonight, a low near 50. A high of 74 on Tuesday, some sunshine for the beginning. More cloud cover, though, trickles in the afternoon and evening ahead of a chance for rain Wednesday and Thursday. Behind that system, much cooler into the weekend with highs tumbling into the low 60s. Tracking West Michigan's weather, I'm Storm Team 8 meteorologist Sarah Flynn.

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0: 803 Fresh with Boots on the Ground. It's your boy Sean Good vibing with you today. I'm going to come back after the break with Usher, and I got Tim's on the way. 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
1: First of all, I have to be honest with you, baby. 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Let Devontae tell you. 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So.

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1: Sweetheart, I've been trying so hard to get over you. 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All I'm looking for is just a serious relationship. 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

0: Throwing it back to Guy with Let's Chill. That's a massive, smooth R&B staple from the New Jack Swing era that still sounds buttery smooth today. It sure does. Hey, it's your boy Sean Good vibing out with you today on this Monday, September the 28th. Over the weekend, it was the MTV Video Music Awards. They went down over the weekend. And, you know, that's the first time I've honestly watched it in a while. Snoop Dogg hosted it last night, and it was great. I thoroughly enjoyed it. Actually, I'm not a big K-pop person, but Lisa, her actual performance was great, and she walked away with a Best Pop Award for Dream. I was utterly shocked that Madonna performed on the show the first time in 20 years, but she was crowned Artist of the Year, and she got Best Collaboration for her track Bring Your Love and Best Dance for Confessions 2, the film. I haven't been paying attention to Madonna, so I didn't even know that Confessions 2 was even out, but in her 60s, this lady is still pulling in awards and reaching a whole nother demographic, a whole nother audience at this point in her career. That's pretty awesome for Madonna. But big shout out to the MTV Video Music Awards that went down this weekend. I think it was a success. We'll see what you guys can do next year. Hey, I got Wizkid on the way. Whitney Houston's coming up. And I got Snoop Dogg with Swiss Beats. Stick around.
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12: Monday's Powerball jackpot is $389 million. Plenty of sunshine across West Michigan today. High temperatures will top off in the low 70s as winds come from the north at 5 to 10 miles per hour. Clear skies tonight, a low near 50. A high of 74 on Tuesday, some sunshine for the beginning. More cloud cover, though, trickles in the afternoon and evening ahead of a chance for rain Wednesday and Thursday. Behind that system, much cooler into the weekend with highs tumbling into the low 60s. Tracking West Michigan's weather, I'm Storm Team 8 meteorologist Sarah Flynn.
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homies getting rich, rich. Dollars and cents, I'm down for the quick flip. Two times for the baddies and the misfits. 50-something years old, still with this. Pull up on the ops, that's LA Fitness. I see we about to step on

0: Stu Dogg, Swiss Beats with Step. It's your boy Sean Good vibing out with you today. I'm going to come back with Beyonce, and I got Coco Jones on
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This was yesterday. And this is today. 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

0: Teddy's Williams with Lose Control. Hey, it's your boy Sean Good vibing with you today. I got a celebrity alert on Bill Gates. Bill Gates says that AI could kill a billion people. He did a recent interview with Kristen Welcher for Meet the Press on NBC, and he says if the powers are abused and unchecked, AI could perform dangerous acts that could result in a death toll in the 10 figures. He said, and I quote, AI is certainly powerful enough to drive events that cause a billion deaths. It's even though it's pretty hard to get 100%, there's never a weapon as powerful as the combination of people with ill intent using the latest AI tools. Now, this conversation comes weeks after AI whistleblower Jacob Coxon came forward warning that there's a 10% chance of an AI-caused apocalypse shortly before OpenAI revealed several alarming instances of technology's hacking capabilities, and also when Senator Bernie Sanders introduced a bill to ban all artificial superintelligence. So there are some concerns out there, which I kind of thought that, because we jumped on the bandwagon really, really fast when it came to AI, and we have a president right now that's not trying to put any checks or regulations on it, and Bill Gates is calling for serious regulation on AI, but we have a dumbass president that doesn't think that we need to do it, and is calling it a hoax. Remember the last time he called something a hoax? I believe it was the pandemic, coronavirus, and look what happened then. I'm just saying, we got to pay attention to this. That's my celebrity alert. Prince is on the way. Music Soul Child and Century. 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
12: 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I'm Robin Hood.
13: It's, like you said, a bunch of really good teams, a bunch of really good players on each team. But I think when I look at that, I just want to be one. And I think coach should, you know, agree with me there. But I think we know what we have as a team. And I think we know the work that we have to put in no matter what the rankings say. 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
12: 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I'm Robin Hood.
3: Plenty of sunshine across West Michigan today. High temperatures will top off in the low 70s as winds come from the north at 5 to 10 miles per hour. Clear skies tonight, a low near 50. A high of 74 on Tuesday, some sunshine for the beginning. More cloud cover, though, trickles in the afternoon and evening ahead of a chance for rain Wednesday and Thursday. Behind that system, much cooler into the weekend with highs tumbling into the low 60s. Tracking West Michigan's weather, I'm Storm Team 8 meteorologist Sarah Flynn.
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0: That is Alma and Britt Faiyaz with Needed Bad. Hey, it's your boy Sean Good vibing out. Do me a favor, hit me up on socials. I'm on Instagram, the Sean Good, on Facebook at Sean Good, S-E-A-N-G-O-O-D. Like my page, follow me, and say what's up. I got Ashanti, Mary J. Blige, and Jamie Foxx on the way.
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0: SOS band would tell me if you still care. Hey, it's your boy Sean Good with you. So I told you a few minutes ago that an MTA worker in New York City subway system found a body in a utility closet over the weekend. That's right. The remains of a guy that could be in his 20s or 30s was found in a utility closet on Saturday morning and right around 125th Street Station on the 6th line. And this MTA worker was just of course, at shock because it was within 100 feet of 125th Street Station. Now, of course, EMS got there and the responders declared him dead. Of course, he'd been decomposing for several days. But despite the unusual circumstances of the death, cops did not think a crime was committed. And so everything went on as business as usual. But let's check in on this MTA worker because he can't ever unsee that. He or she can't ever unsee that again. I would definitely need some therapy if I opened up a utility closet at work and just found a decomposing body just randomly in this closet. I wouldn't know what to do. Hey, somebody give him some help. Hey, coming up in a few minutes, you're going to hear more music on the way. October London, the Isley Brothers, and Chris Brown. Stay right there. 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
11: After sunshine today, we expect mostly clear skies tonight. Some areas of fog possible on Tuesday morning. Some of that could be patchy and dense. Followed by some sunshine Tuesday afternoon. High temps near 74. Increasing clouds late with rain showers on the way Wednesday, Thursday. High temps still near 70 with light winds. A few of those rain showers might stick around for the start of Friday with high temperatures once again in the 60s. For the weekend, we're expecting things to dry out and clear out with sunshine. Southwest Michigan's weather. I'm Storm Team 8 Chief Meteorologist Ellen Baca.
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0: Chris Brown, DeVito, LoJ with Sensational. Hey, it's your boy Sean Good. I'm going to come back after this break with Anita Baker, and I got the latest from Beyonce.
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0: It's your boy Sean Good vibing with you today. I've got a good moment of motivation on the way for you, but coming up after this break, I'm going to hit you with Tamar Braxton. I got Aaliyah and the latest from Johnny Gill.
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9: 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I'm Robin Hood.
11: After sunshine today, we expect mostly clear skies tonight. Some areas of fog possible on Tuesday morning. Some of that could be patchy and dense, followed by some sunshine Tuesday afternoon. High temps near 74. Increasing clouds late with rain showers on the way Wednesday, Thursday. High temps still near 70 with light winds. A few of those rain showers might stick around for the start of Friday with high temperatures once again in the 60s. For the weekend, we're expecting things to dry out and clear out with sunshine. Southwest Michigan's weather. I'm storm teammate, chief meteorologist Ellen Baca.
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12: After sunshine today, we expect mostly clear skies tonight. Some areas of fog possible on Tuesday morning. Some of that could be patchy and dense, followed by some sunshine Tuesday afternoon. High temps near 74. Increasing clouds late with rain showers on the way Wednesday, Thursday. High temps still near 70 with light winds. A few of those rain showers might stick around for the start of Friday with high temperatures once again in the 60s. For the weekend, we're expecting things to dry out and clear out with sunshine. Southwest Michigan's weather. I'm Storm Teammate Chief Meteorologist Ellen Baca.
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0: Season 3 of Reasonable Doubt left the main character shot and in the hospital. We're about to find out what's going down on October 6th with that Season 4 premiere. Tank and Megan Good have been added to the cast.
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14: After sunshine today, we expect mostly clear skies tonight. Some areas of fog possible on Tuesday morning. Some of that could be patchy and dense, followed by some sunshine Tuesday afternoon, high temps near 74. Increasing clouds late with rain showers on the way Wednesday, Thursday, high temps still near 70 with light winds. A few of those rain showers might stick around for the start of Friday with high temperatures once again in the 60s. For the weekend, we're expecting things to dry out and clear out with sunshine. Southwest Michigan's weather. I'm Storm Team 8 Chief Meteorologist Ellen Baca.

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0: Snoop Dogg has been keeping busy. He was the host of the MTV Video Music Awards. His speech didn't end without some booze. Why? Because he did a knock-knock joke, and the punchline did not go over well, and this is a family show. You're going to have to Google that because I can't tell you what it was. My name's Elise Stewart. Thank you for being right here with us.
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